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It's your boy TQ, still keeping it gangsta around the world. With my girl Sarah. 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

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I'm glad that I got you, and it's alright. 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
2: 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Big Rocker.

wind. When the crowd say bow, selector. Rewind. When the crowd say bow, selector. Rewind. When the crowd say bow, selector. Rewind. When the crowd say bow, bow, bow. Rewind. When the crowd say bow, selector. Rewind. When the crowd say bow, selector. 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